Radio 1. We are the future living today. From Monday to Saturday, mixed and mixed by DJ Eldo.

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Radio 1. We are the future living today. From Monday to Saturday, mixed and mixed by DJ Eldo. The story of dance music.

Yo, what's up everyone? This is Acreus here and welcome to a brand new Paradox Radio. I got a fire episode lined up for you guys, brand new bangers. So let's get into it. You're in the mix with your boy Acreus right here on Paradox Radio.

that's just about a wrap for this week's Paradox episode. I love sharing amazing music with you guys every week on this show, and I always appreciate you guys tuning in with me. Let me know what you guys are thinking of this week's episode online and on my socials. I'm at @Agriz. I really love hearing from you guys. And if you want to listen back to this or any other episode of the show, you can do so on Apple Podcasts, SoundCloud, or YouTube. Just search Paradox Radio. Thanks again for listening. I'll see you guys all next week for another show packed with the latest and greatest of house music. So until next time, this is your boy Agriz signing off for now. Peace.

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1: Hello Albania, this is Lost Frequencies and you are listening to my radio show exclusive at Radio 1.